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3: Roberto Clemente was a legendary Puerto Rican baseball player for the Pittsburgh Pirates. He became the first Latin American player to record 3,000 career hits in Major League Baseball. Beyond his accomplishments on the field, he was known for his humanity.

0: 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Anthony Antonetti from Sunrise Toyota doesn't care one bit. 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
1: Alex Rodriguez is a former Major League Baseball superstar of Dominican descent. 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
0: 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Anthony Antonetti from Sunrise Toyota doesn't

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3: Oscar De La Hoya is a Mexican-American boxing champion who won Olympic gold and multiple world titles, nicknamed the Golden Boy. 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
0: 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Anthony Antonetti from Sunrise Toyota doesn't care one bit. 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
7: Dolores Huerta is a labor activist and co-founder of the United Farm Workers Union. 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Even today, she continues to champion social justice and education.
0: 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Anthony Antonetti from Sunrise Toyota doesn't care one bit. 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
2: Jennifer Lopez. She's an actor, singer, producer, and entrepreneur of Puerto Rican heritage. 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
0: 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Anthony Antonetti from Sunrise Toyota doesn't care one bit. 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
5: Ellen Ochoa made history as the first Hispanic woman to travel into space. She is an accomplished engineer and astronaut who completed four space missions. Ochoa later became the first Hispanic director of NASA's John Space Center. Her achievements continue to inspire students to pursue careers in science, technology, engineering, and mathematics.
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2: 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Hey. 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We got Biz Markie and DJ

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2: Sonia Sotomayor became the first Hispanic and Latina justice to serve on the U.S. Supreme Court in 2009. She was born in the Bronx to Puerto Rican parents. She overcame financial hardships through determination and education. She has written important opinions on civil rights, criminal justice, and equal opportunity. Her success has inspired countless young Latinos to pursue careers in law and public service.
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4: Rita Moreno is an actress, singer, and dancer for Puerto Rico, with a career spanning more than 7 decades. 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She remains a powerful advocate for diversity and inclusion in entertainment.
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I'm gonna sing something, and I want the guys to sing with me. They go, it feels like something's heating up. 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
2: Gloria Estefan. 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
0: 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Anthony Antonetti from Sunrise Toyota doesn't care one bit. 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
1: Come on.
2: This is a blank point out of this text. 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This is a blank point out of this text. This is a blank point out of this text. This is a blank point out of this text. 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
2: This is a blank one out of this text. 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This is a blank one out of this text. This is a blank one out of this text. This is a blank, this is a blank, this is a blank, this is a blank, this is a blank one out of this text.
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1: Alex Rodriguez is a former Major League Baseball superstar of Dominican descent. He became one of baseball's most recognizable players and later transitioned into broadcasting and business. Rodriguez has invested in numerous companies and supports education, youth development programs, and much more. His career demonstrates how athletes can make an impact beyond the sports.
0: 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Anthony Antonetti from Sunrise Toyota doesn't care one bit. 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
11: Oscar De La Hoya is a Mexican-American boxing champion who won Olympic gold and multiple world titles, nicknamed the Golden Boy. 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He also supported charitable causes benefiting undeserved youth.
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Mornings with Impact, Party 105 from the Party 105 Weather Center. Today is going to be cloudy skies during the morning hours with the overcast in the afternoon. The highs are going to hit 69 degrees with the winds blowing from the northwest at 5 to 10 miles per hour. Tonight, looking for more partly cloudy skies as the lows drop down to 58 degrees and the winds will be light and variable. For Wednesday morning, so far it's looking like you're going to get some clouds and some sunshine with the highs hitting 71 degrees. And again, the winds will be light and variable. 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

0: heard some news and thought, ah, this sounds like a Florida story.
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0: But there are crazy stories all over the world, and he found some just for you on You Just Can't Make This Up. What did you find today, Impact?
2: I guess you're never too old to catch them all. You're also never too old to catch a case. We're going over to Ohio, where a guy who was so into Pokemon cards was so obsessed with finding out when they were being delivered, he actually put an illegal tracking device on the delivery car of the driver that was delivering his Pokemon cards to keep track of where she was going with the rest of the cards. This is crazy. And I don't know how, but somehow the driver found it. And when she found it, she got scared and she called the cops, and they were able to trace the device back to the man. So he is charged with using an illegal GPS tracking device. And that carries a fine of $500. And he was also put on 12 months probation. Now, when I say you're never too old to catch them all, how old would you think this man is? 72 years old. He's 72 years old collecting Pokemon cards. Not only is he collecting Pokemon cards, but he's chasing down the driver to get all of the Pokemon cards. Can't make this up.
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Morning Tip at Party 105 from the Party 105 Weather Center. It is looking like partly cloudy skies during the morning hours. And also into the afternoon as the highs reach 69 degrees and the winds blowing from the northwest at 5 to 10 miles per hour. During the evening, we're going to have partly cloudy skies as the lows drop down to 58 degrees. The winds will be light and variable. For Wednesday morning so far, it's looking like intervals of clouds and sunshine with the highs hitting 71 degrees and the winds will remain light and variable. 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

0: Let's talk. Let's get into the nitty-gritty of our daily lives. He's no expert, but he does have an opinion.
1: Oh, yeah.
0: So let's talk, Long Island. Here's the topic of the day.
1: Do you think you found your one true love? Do you think your partner is your soulmate? Do you think this is the one I was meant to be with? This is the one I want to spend the rest of my life with? Well, this is going to kind of depress a lot of you guys because a new study finds that 1 in 5 couples do not believe that that partner is the one. Yeah, not the one. 41% of single people said they hope they'll find the one. They said they want to find the one. But 20% of the people that are actually in a relationship said that their partner is not the one. Wow. Now, according to this study, the average person can find their one true love once or twice in their lifetime and figure out that they were wrong. Once or twice, but 33% said they were wrong more times than that. Wow. Now, on the other side of that, 17% of the people surveyed said that they believe that you can have multiple soulmates, meaning not the one true love, but they were all true loves. I kind of lean towards that one. And it also depends on the generations, because Gen X seems to lean more towards only one true love. I guess they watch a lot of fairy tales, where Gen Z is more open-minded to the fact that you can have numerous number ones. Again, numerous true loves. I lean towards that. How do you lean? 631-580-1053. Do you believe that there's only one true person out there, one soulmate, one true love out there for you, or do you believe that there could be multiple people and you just gotta, you know, test the waters until you find the average one? Well, if that is how you feel, it's gonna be harder than you think, because also in this survey, it found that the average single person has not had a good date in a year and a half. Wow. Keep using those apps. Keep swiping left and right because it doesn't seem to be working. A year and a half and you haven't had one good date? Maybe the issue is you. It's the topic of the day. I'm Artists with Effect.
0: 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Crank that volume. 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

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Time for your Party 105 Weather Center report. Look out that window. Yeah, what is that? I haven't seen that in a while. Yes, that is the sun. There are chances of sunshine today. You're still going to see some cloudy skies with the highs hitting 69 degrees and the winds blowing from the west-northwest at 5 to 10 miles per hour. Tonight, the clouds are going to come back in. Our lows hitting 58 degrees with the winds remaining light and variable. For early tomorrow morning, you're looking at mostly sunny skies. Yay! And the highs are going to be hitting 72 degrees with the winds blowing from the west-northwest at 5 to 10 miles an hour. 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

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I got a pair of tickets to go to Gateway's Haunted Playhouse. So excited that they are back. They are open now through November. They are Long Island's number one rated haunted house. And I'm telling you guys, I've been there. It is definitely a title that they've earned. 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But right now, I got a pair of tickets for you to go. By the way, the Gateway's Haunted Playhouse is located in Bellport. And the fifth person to text me at 631-580-1053, text me scary. Text me scary. The fifth person to get through is getting a pair of tickets to one of the scariest haunted houses on Long Island, the Gateway's Haunted Playhouse.

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2: Man, Marvel is just looking to cash in, and they're looking at your wallets to do it. They had just re-released Avengers Endgame into the theaters, and that made $26 million over the weekend. So now they're seeing big dollar signs. So much so to the fact that they're going to re-release Spider-Man: A Brand New Day, which has already made more money than any movie ever in America. Well, guess what they're going to do? They're going to re-release it with additional footage. Shut up and take my money. I know it's a cash grab. I hate you, Marvel, but there's no way that I'm not going to go see that movie. Are you a fan of Sabrina the Teenage Witch? Did you grow up watching that show? Well, then I got some great news for you, because they're celebrating their 30th anniversary, and the cast is kicking it off with a 15-stop reunion tour, which starts on Halloween night right there in Salem, Massachusetts. The reunion includes Melissa Joan Hart, Beth Broderick, Caroline Rhea, Soleil Moon, Fry, I hope I get these names right, guys, and Nate Richard, all right? If you watch that show, then you know who I'm talking about. Well, guess what? They're all getting together. Sabrina aired for 7 seasons from 1996 to 2003. The first 4 seasons were on ABC, and the final 3 were on the WB. So again, if you're a fan of Sabrina the Teenage Witch, this is for you. They're coming to a show near you for the reunion tour. And finally, Rod Stewart fans, unfortunately, this is the end of the road. After touring for over 60 years, he says that that's it. He's not retiring from music, but he is retiring from touring. He says, quote, "I've been singing the music I love since I was 19 years old, and I've had the privilege of taking it around the world to all of you." But he goes on to say, "It has given me a life beyond anything I could ever have imagined, and I hope I've given you some fond memories in return. So may I take this opportunity to thank you for making this extraordinary life possible." End quote. So again, he's not stopping music, so maybe hopefully we'll hear some new music from Rod Stewart, but you will not be seeing him on stage after this final tour, which he's doing in Europe right now. Oh, yeah. Actually, that tour is scheduled for next year. So next year he's going to be doing that tour, and then he's going to be done. This has been the Gossip Drop. I'm wanting to think back for these stories and more. Go to our website, party105.com.
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don't give two lips. All the rumors are true, yeah. 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My ex, man, he blew it. Last year I thought I would lose it. Reading on the internet, my smoothie cleanser, my diet.

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9: Sonia Sotomayor became the first Hispanic and Latina justice to serve on the U.S. Supreme Court in 2009. She was born in the Bronx to Puerto Rican parents. 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She has written important opinions on civil rights, criminal justice, and equal opportunity. Her success has inspired countless young Latinos to pursue careers in law and public service.
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Mornings with this at Party 105. Let's take a look at the Party 105 Weather Center for today. It's looking like we're going to get some sunshine, guys. Well earned, as the highs reach 69 degrees. Winds will be blowing from the west-northwest at 5 to 10 miles per hour. Towards the evening, clouds will come back. They're hoping to be clear by tomorrow. Lows are going to be hitting 58 degrees. Winds are going to be light and variable. Speaking of tomorrow, like I said, sunny skies with the highs reaching 72 degrees and the winds blowing from the west-northwest at 5 to 10 miles per hour. 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

0: 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Thank you so much for waking up with me in Long Island. Truly appreciate you. Can't wait to do it with you again tomorrow. 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We're going to continue to bring you those party hits and throwbacks you love. 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

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It's Austin Lyons hanging out with you, playing all your favorite party hits and throwbacks. Coming up today, I got your way into Gateway's Haunted Playhouse. Plus, I've even got news about why we shouldn't expect Anne Hathaway on an episode of Hot Ones. And it's not because she doesn't want to.

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Her doctor said she shouldn't because she's pregnant. There's so much spice, she might actually go into labor early.

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8: Rita Moreno is an actress, singer, and dancer for Puerto Rico, with a career spanning more than 7 decades. 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She remains a powerful advocate for diversity and inclusion in entertainment.
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Martin Solveig on Party 105. It's Austin Lyons hanging out with you. And coming up this hour, I got your way into Gateway's Haunted Playhouse. And the numbers are in MTV's VMAs. How well'd they do Sunday night?

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K105, and let's get you into Gateway's Haunted Playhouse. It's in Bellport. It's Long Island's number one rated haunted house, and I want to get you in there because I'm not going to take part in any of the spooky scaries, but you can for free on us. 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

0: Chris Brown on Party 105 and talk about taking a tragedy and turning it into something for the greater good. That's the focus of our wholesome news as I head on out the door. You're going to have to bear with me on this one because it starts bad but ends phenomenally. Unfortunately, a mother in Minnesota lost her daughter last year, but she donated her organs. Now, the mother was able to hear her daughter's heartbeat inside the recipient of her heart. The recipient came in person to thank the donor's mother and brought a stethoscope with her, all so that she could hear her daughter's heartbeat one more time. And I know, someone's cutting on you to hear. It's okay. I totally get it. And it's so wholesome to know that there are kind people out there who are very thankful for their organ donations. That is always a reminder. Why not? Why not donate some organs once you've passed? Make use of it. Help out somebody beyond that beyond your own lifetime. That's your dose of wholesome news as I head on out the door. I'm in Austin Lyons. Thank you for hanging out with me. Coming in next, Anna Maria and DJ Blaze, and have your afternoon entertainment. And I'll remind you, as always, for simply getting through the night and getting up today. You're doing great, sweetie.
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0: 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Anthony Antonetti from Sunrise Toyota doesn't care one bit. 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

41.05, your station for party hits and throwbacks. Happy Tuesday, party people. It's me, Anna Maria, hanging out with you in this lovely Tuesday afternoon. What's going on, Long Island and Connecticut? 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

0: Party 105, let's get into Parenting 101, brought to you by me. That's qualification enough. It takes a village to raise children, so I'm trying to help you, and you can help me, and we'll help each other out. How about that? All right, so parents, pay attention. Toys R Us is planning a major expansion. Tan, tan, tan, tan. I want to be a Toys R Us kids again. Okay, so with additional 120 standalone stores by the end of 2026, the toy retailer, which is currently is holding only about standalone stores from whatever they used to do before, which it was much more, Toys R Us shops are inside of Macy's across the country, and now they announced a new strategic move, which is being carried out by the partner Go Retail Group. They announced this last Thursday. This is a major moment for Toys R Us, and they're going to expand once again, their presence across the United States. I am very excited for this. So maybe this Christmas will be a jolly Christmas after all. In addition to the established toys such as Lego bricks, Barbie dolls, Hot Wheel cars, Toys R Us said that it will stock popular new toys like K-pop Demon Hunters, Pokemon, and more. And correction there, Pokemon was around when I was little, and I believe when my parents were little. So I don't know what they're talking about new toys, because Pokemon has been a thing for decades. The new Toys R Us stores will feature creator studios described as dedicated spaces where influencers, creators, and toy brands can create content, unveil new products, and host toy reveals. Like, you know, when you all do like little baby girl or baby boy reveals, they do that now. They also have a special area for special events. The new plan is a dramatic transformation for Toys R Us. Remember that they filed for bankruptcy back in 2017, and they closed most of their U.S. stores nearly a decade ago. I remember because I was sad. I used to go to Babies R Us a lot when I had my first baby. Now, we are looking forward to this. I don't know. It doesn't say when it's going to be available, but they say that they are planning to do it before the end of 2026. So like I said before, I am excited. This Christmas is looking good already. Although I just want money for the 20,000 trips that I'm having on 2027. If, you know, everything is good. So, I won't be using Toys R Us kids much. And my kids are going on a cruise. So Santa Claus is going to have a long conversation with them, especially with Allison, because she wants a dog. And we're not getting another puppy.
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Party 105. All right, party people, you know that the day is approaching, and I want you to go to Italy with me. Remember, we are going to Rome, Sorrento, and the Amalfi Coast. Jump in the Party 105 train. I mean, Party 105 train, I was going to say. Party 105 plane with us, and let's go experience Italy. We're going to go to the Asian city of Pompeii. We're going to go on a wine tasting. We're going to go food tasting. It's going to be amazing. And the best thing is that Collect Travel handles your flights, hotels, meals, and all the excursions. All we need to do is show up. So if you need more information, I invite you to go right now to party105.com for all the details.

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0: 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All right, party people. I was talking before on Parenting 101 how Allison wants a new puppy. We have Messi still with us. He's 15 now. He's going to be 15. And he's very old. So Allison wants a puppy. And she said that she's going to tell Santa Claus to do it for her. And I'm going to tell Santa Claus that it's not allowed. But anyways, this might be a reason why. Because I really love golden retrievers, but they're the worst when it comes to protecting and guarding the house. Why am I saying that? Because Home Alone, while parents were on vacation by a dog, you know? That's what I'm going to tell you right now. It's the Home Alone doggy experience. A 4-year-old golden retriever named Nash was thrilled when a man named John Klein came to visit him. The only problem was that John had not been invited. In fact, John was breaking into Nash's house. But the doggy didn't know this. Dante Rowley and his fiance Stephanie Calderon told NBC 7 San Diego that they were flabbergasted when they checked their security camera and watched as John climbed into their home second floor window, and Nash was thrilled to greet him. He made a new friend right away, brought John a fuzzy toy and then another toy. Sensing disinterest from his new pal, Nash retreated and found a second toy, a third toy to offer. What? That was ignore. And then, you know what? The dog found another third option, fourth option for John. The burglar. Dante and Stephanie called the police immediately, who came to Nash rescue. Five humans or 10 set of hands for ear scratches were greeted by Nash and his fuzzy red toy. While Nash was assured that he was being the goodest boy, John was arrested and taken to jail. One thing we can all agree on is that golden retrievers are not guard dogs. And this dog named Nash, if he decides to have social media, he cannot add guard dog to his platform because he's not. He let the burglar in and offered him toys to take with him. But at the end of the day, it was a good story because they captured the robber and Nash got ear scratches.
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Your station for party hits and throwbacks. All right, party people on our hour of party music. And I got some news for you. There is the New Year Knicks that it's going to go on TV. And I have who that is. But I'm not going to tell you right now. I'm going to tell you after Drake. Before that, we're going to hear Cat's Eye. Allison's, my daughter, new favorite new artist. Cat's Eye, Animal. Enjoy.

0: All right, party people, Knicks fans rejoice. The New York Knicks star, Jalen Brunson, is heading to Law and Order SVU. You know I love SVU. Special Victims Units. The guest starring role on season 28 of the NBC drama series have been in the making for a while. SVU star Mariska Hargitay, or Olivia Benson, is a big Knicks fan. And she was courtside mainstay for the playoffs this year. Often you see her, you saw her hugging Brunson after the games. The team, you guys know, because we're all Knicks fans, that they won their first championship in 53 years back in June. So after that win, Brunson was asked if he would do it in the offseason and he would like to be a part of SVU. And he said, absolutely. When the plans finally made it out of the group chat, Jalen Brunson is now officially headed to SVU. Dun, dun, dun, dun. So now we all need to watch it, and the episode will air on, where's the day? Okay, November 5th. November 5th, that's the episode that he will be in. The role remains under wraps. They're keeping it a secret, but he also appeared with Olivia Benson in the opening segment on the 78th Emmys, which she hosted, and he's set to host the 52nd premiere of Saturday Night Live. That actually just passed. I haven't seen it, so I'm going to have to see that because I need to bring you guys the scoop. 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

0: Party 105. All right, party people, it's been a real treat to hang out with you today, but I am gone. And the man in command of the 5 o'clock hour, DJ Blazing, El Hombre en Fuego, the man on fire, is coming up next. But before, I got to tell you, do you vote yet? 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I need you to go to flymacarthur.com and vote for us. 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And we're doing this until October 5th. So you have the opportunity to get Long Island's next big win. Oh, my God. Today is my first day with this new tongue. 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

0: calling that shit? Who's calling that shit? Who's calling that shit?
1: We keep it moving here on the 5 o'clock traffic jam, baby. Let's go.
0: Who's calling that shit?
1: Let me know where you're checking in from. 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Is it

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7: Ellen Ochoa made history as the first Hispanic woman to travel into space. She is an accomplished engineer and astronaut who completed 4 space missions. Ochoa later became the first Hispanic director of NASA's John Space Center. Her achievements continue to inspire students to pursue careers in science, technology, engineering, and mathematics.
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5: Selena Quintanilla, simply known as Selena. 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
0: 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Anthony Antonetti from Sunrise Toyota doesn't care one bit. 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

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To any that talk to him and they in love, just make sure you hide your little sister from him. They tell me Chubb's the only one that get your hand-me-downs. 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And Baca got a weird case, why is he around? Certified lover boys, certified pedophiles. 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Why you trolling like a, ain't you tired? Trying to strike a chord, and it's probably A minor.

selling us some slaves. Atlanta was the Mecca, building railroads and trains. Bear with me for a second, let me put y'all on game. The settlers was using town folk to make them richer. Fast forward 2024, you got the same agenda. You run to Atlanta when you need a check balance. 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You call future when you didn't see the club. Hey, what? Lil baby help you get your lingo up. What? 21, get your first.

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